0: Justin, Scott, and Spiegel.
1: Yeah, looks like a couple of guys had a group sex thing back here. They call it a soup kitchen. I think an otter gave birth in the back seat.
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1: You guys been drinking? Are you guys big drinkers? Anybody? 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I mean, I don't mean to judge you guys, but I only drink when it's a special occasion, you know, like when it's someone's birthday on Facebook. But, you know, but I feel like at every bar, there's always like that one overconfident guy who has to like swoop in and try to talk to you. He's always like 70 years old. And he has like one of those like long cascading gray sex commune ponytails and like a bolo tie and a lazy eye. And he's like, oh, hey, little lady, what's your sign? You're like, yield. And

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1: And all

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1: I see through your act and I still enjoy the show.

0: morning crash on the Beltway near the JFX on the Interloop. In fact, right at the JFX. Looks like traffic slows down just a little bit. It looks like it's off to the right side of the road. So again, it's on the Interloop just before you get down to the JFX. So heads up coming down from Green Spring Avenue. Meantime, there's a crash on Peninsula Expressway at Reservoir Road in Edgemere. And so far, traffic south of the city, 295 and 95, looking pretty good. If you're heading toward the Capitol Beltway, no problems on 97 and Route 50 as you ride through Anne Arundel County this morning. From the Clinton Electric Traffic Desk, I'm Tony Thornton on 98 Rock.
1: Now, right, the beginning of our national anthem.
2: Oh, say can you see by the dawn's early light what so proudly we hail at the twilight's last

0: takes her to the woodshed.
1: Right into it.
0: Day two. Odyssey, he's nuts. No, it's, I want to see that, but I also want to see Spider-Man now.
2: Yeah, I'm just do a double feature.
0: I'm going to see Spider-Man Sunday.
2: Are you?
0: Yeah, yeah.
2: It's confirmed.
0: I'm going to see Spider-Man, it's in. I'm seeing it Sunday.
2: I'm so excited
0: And then
2: you.
0: I'm going to see, I'm going to probably see, I'm going to catch a matinee of Odyssey next week.
2: Yeah, it's a long one.
0: Because I don't want to watch it at home.
2: No, of course
0: I
2: not.
0: I want to see, that's a theater movie.
2: Oh, no,
0: movie.
2: Absolutely.
0: See a, that's a theater movie.
2: And for those of you out there that are wondering, you should go watch both of them in the movie theaters because you'll want to go back

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